what is loneliness? Loneliness is the absence of someone or others who care about you. 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In other words,

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1: You see, we flirt like two little kids in grade school. This situation is so bad, but it feels so good. I wish I could make all these moments freeze. But see, I know this is only temporary. So I just sit back, ignore the consequences, and just enjoy this cool breeze.

can't believe this note she left on the door, telling me she doesn't live here anymore.